bitch, but we plotted to kill him cause we ain't normal. Unfamiliar faces make niggas nervous. Convicted court cases might hit the surface. Restricted territories might come through lurking. We ain't want none of that urgent call. Llama at turban fall on my identity. Percocets for all the headaches I'm about to bring. Confetti, tumble out this barrel soon as it ring. You ready?

0: 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How about you? Yes. I'm having a lovely time.
1: Oh, yeah. Okay. Yeah, I wandered around yesterday, down to the multicoloured sheep and that. And some girls dressed up funny on a stage in the middle of the water. I thought that's where I was playing. But no. Miracle if this works. Told you. It's all very sophisticated.

0: 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How about you? Yes. I'm having a lovely time.
1: Okay. Yeah, I wandered around yesterday, down to the multicoloured sheep and that. And some girls dressed up funny on a stage in the middle of the water. I thought that's where I was playing. But no. A miracle if this works. Very sophisticated.